safe and fun for the whole family here on Shine FM. How's your day going so far? We are halfway to the weekend, and already I feel like, I mean, it feels weird that it's June, but also just everything starting to wrap up. We have recitals. We have all kinds of exams happening. It just feels like a beautiful season of transition. Before we know it, it will be summer break. Can't wait. Deuteronomy 28:10 from an NRSV's your verse for today. It says, "All the peoples of the earth shall see that you are called by the name of the Lord."

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0: We live in a day and age where there's so much technology, and sometimes we wonder, how do we live life without some of these things? Now, certain ones I absolutely could scale back on. I don't really need it. I see how it could be harming us. But for some, I mean, a really good alarm clock might be one of your favorite pieces of tech. Actually, I had a friend who had their power go out the other day, and for some reason, the clock ended up coming back on and still had the right alarm and time set. And she even checked to see if the batteries were in it, like the backup batteries. No. So that is her favorite tech device at this point, because it came through and she needed it. The alarm went off, she got up, was not late for work. So a huge win there. But do you have a favorite tech device that's in your home? Feel free to text in. Would love to know what it is.
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0: We're talking tech devices today. Maybe you are someone who loves the gadgets and the technological things. What are your favorite pieces of technology in your home that you like? A couple messages here talking about the Roomba. Revolutionary, right? I mean, you just turn it on and you go. In our house, we've been talking about getting one. So let me know, what are your thoughts on them? Are they thumbs up, thumbs down? We have a cat. Will it scare our cat? Will it keep the cat hair at bay? I have so many questions. But yes, a lot of you saying the Roomba can't live without it. This one says, my favorite piece of tech is actually some of the advancements in my car. Although I prefer the older vehicles, it is nice to know certain things like when I need to get gas, how long I have before the tank is empty. All those little tech pieces have definitely changed the game. So yes, lots of positive things when it comes to tech, even though we still need to have discernment.
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4: 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Sorry if I sound like a geezer. I want to grow old gracefully. Some age like expired milk, sour and chunky. But how can we be sour? The best news in the world is ours. Christ loved us enough to die for us. 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Thank you, Jesus.
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0: Ooh, it's a Wednesday, so let's get to it. A word of wisdom, shall we? This one is from Unknown. I love a good Unknown quote. It says, "The task ahead of you is never greater than the strength within you." Love this, because I feel as though God truly does prepare us for what's coming up next. We just got to trust that He will give us what we need and ask Him for what we need as we keep stepping in faith each and every day. So love that reminder.
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1: 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He helps communities show who they are.
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0: heard that tomorrow happens to be leave the office early day. Have you ever done that? I would always feel guilty. Even if I had like the thumbs up to leave 10 or 15 minutes early, I still felt a little guilty. I don't know why. It's like if the clock says 9 to 5, I'm there 9 to 5. And maybe that's because I grew up in fast food. And so you check in, you know, your little timestamp card, and you punch out. And I just felt that that's the way it goes. But some people like to leave work earlier than others and are able to do it and okay with it. So tomorrow maybe is the day. Leave work early. Or maybe over the summer. How are you when it comes to leaving early? Do you do it? And you might be thinking, well, my boss is listening. I can't admit to that. Well, safe place here. I won't tell anybody, but leaving the office early. Thumbs up, thumbs down, especially as we get into summer months.
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0: We're spilling the beans today. Do you leave early, especially during those beautiful summer days? I have a couple of you actually saying that your office actually has half-day Fridays during the summer, which is pretty nice. I mean, you think about it, you get to leave early on a Friday, hang out with family, maybe get to camping sooner or get the house ready so that you can have people over for the weekend and not feel like you have to do those chores during the weekend. You can enjoy the time. So love those messages. Love that your bosses do that for you. One message here. Sometimes if I come early, I will leave early from work. I feel okay with that. I still put the time in. Or sometimes I'll cheat my lunch by 15 or so just so I can sneak out and try to beat rush hour traffic. So, you know, as long as you put the time in, I guess, right? I mean, that's how I would operate, but hopefully my boss is listening right now. Don't worry, I am here right to the end.
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3: Still trying.

0: Okay, I kind of love a story where people are encouraged to do something for the environment and they get something in return. Now, of course, we should just do it because, but sometimes we need a reward. It was like there was some makeup company who you'd return your used containers from their products and they'd give you like a free lipstick. Same kind of idea. In the Netherlands, there is a food truck called Wastebar Food and they have those super tasty small Dutch pancakes. I don't remember what they're called, but they're served with mounds of butter and sugar. Super tasty. Anyway, they discovered that cigarette butts are the most common form of plastic waste in the world, with more than 4.5 trillion butts produced every year. And in the Netherlands, it's an estimated figure that it's about hundreds of millions. That's a lot. And so they're asking people to collect them, put them in a baggie, and then bring them to the food truck when they'll recycle them. And in exchange, they'll give you something like a drink if you bring in 10 cigarette butts, or some candies if you bring in 15. So I kind of like this trade where they're giving people something. To me, not so much a reward. We'll call it a thank you. Maybe that sounds a bit better. Nerds to you!
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close to our Thursday. We are now on the latter part of our week very, very soon. And we're getting closer to that weekend, which is hard to believe because I'm sure you are in the thick of it with recitals and things wrapping up for the school year. So hang in there. This is the home stretch. We got this. Let me remind you of our verse for today.

0: I hope he'll give you a little dose of encouragement as you get some rest. Deuteronomy 28:10 from an NRSV says, "All the peoples of the earth shall see that you are called by the name of the Lord."
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8: 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Now, education is more than knowing answers. 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The wise answers, they do not. 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Trust God. 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

0: I have moments, just as I think we all do, where I just can't wrap my head around God. I am so incredibly grateful for all the things that he has done, all the gifts he has given me, but at the end of the day, I still can't fully understand him. And it's verses like Ecclesiastes 11, verse 5, that help kind of settle that in me and help me recognize that's normal. As you do not know the path of the wind or how the body is formed in a mother's womb, so you cannot understand the work of God, the maker of all things.
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0: Shine family, I have exciting news. Today is National Christian T-Shirt Day, and you don't have to be a man of the cloth in order to wear a cloth that has the name of the man who was also fully God, who saved all of us from our sins. Today is a day that you are encouraged to be proud of being a Christian and to share that loud and proud with a T-shirt.
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0: 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Connor Dixon here. And have you heard about Shine On Demand? It's this wonderful little addition we have to the ShineFM.com website, where you can go on and you can find any previous episode of any of the shows that we air on Shine FM or on The Light. And you can listen to any one of these episodes. We've got a back catalog of a ton of them. We've got Joni Table Talk. We've got Back to the Bible. We've got Best Day Ever, The Bible for Kids. We've got a ton of excellent shows. So if you haven't ever heard an episode of them, or if you're looking for a specific episode, or if you're looking to listen to a show from the start, that is a perfect place to go.
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0: I take a combination of buses and the LRT to and from work. And just the other day, I had a moment that completely threw me off, where the bus normally turns to go into a transit center. I was on the LRT, and the LRT was going straight. So in my tired, half-asleep brain, I was thinking, oh my gosh, the bus just missed its turn. What is it doing? Only to remember that I was seated on the LRT.
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0: A few Sundays ago, it was a very, very rainy day, and we had a homeless gentleman who came up to the front doors of our church asking to be let in. And so my dad grabbed him a coffee. He let the gentleman in. He was pretty chill overall. He was a little out of it seemed like, but he came in, and during my dad's sermon, he let out all kinds of amens and hallelujahs, and he was just really being a part of the service. And it was wonderful seeing the community of our church really come around this gentleman and grab him some food, help him dry off and stay warm inside our church. It was a wonderful example of showing God's love to someone who is in desperate need of it.
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0: That's Elevation Rhythm and Washed. It's kind of how we've been since Friday. A lot of rain, and by the looks of it, could be rolling in again this afternoon. So far this morning, though, it looks quite nice. It's still a little wet, though. Daily verse for this morning comes from 1 Chronicles 29:11. Yours, O Lord, is the greatness and the power and the glory and the majesty and the splendor, for everything in heaven and earth is yours. Yours, O Lord, is the kingdom. You are exalted as head over all. Amen. 1 Chronicles 29:11, your daily verse. Always love to hear what your daily verse is for the morning.
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0: He's going to be here in September. Torrin Wells and Breathe On It with his latest 619 on our way to a high of 19. Make sure sun, cloud, and could see some rain as well in the afternoon. Team Canada, I know the World Cup is right around the corner, and there is a soccer buzz in the air. So the Ice District is actually going to be hosting watch parties for the 97 World Cup games that are going to be taking place in Canada, in the U.S., and in Mexico. So you can head down to the Ice District, and you will be able to watch every game from June 11th through till July the 19th as it marks Edmonton's summer of soccer. We had 46,000 fans down at Commonwealth Stadium, and now soccer fans can head down to the Ice District as well. Should be fun over the next, 5.5 weeks of soccer, cheering on, seeing the best of the best play, and who's going to take the cup? That's a really great question. I have a couple ideas. Will it be? I'd like to see Canada. It's probably not going to happen.
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0: New driver's license can be expected to hit Alberta streets July the 2nd. The new licenses will include the healthcare number and proof of citizenship all on one card and for no extra cost. The rollout of the new cards will cost $17 million over the next 6 years before all old licenses run out, and it is expected that we will see an influx of people renewing their licenses sooner rather than later. Parking may look different in our city as a new report proposal includes eliminating free 15-minute parking, updating parking rates, and introducing paid parking at city-owned attractions. If the proposed changes are implemented, annual parking revenues could double to $10.4 million by 2028. It will all be discussed coming up June the 9th. It might not be the NHL playoffs, but the World Cup is coming to the Ice District. As a part of Edmonton's Summer to Soccer, they will have 97 games displayed for fans to watch after 46,000 packed Commonwealth. It is obvious that there is a soccer buzz in the air. Ice District will be opened at 10 a.m. from June 11th till July 19th. That was three things that you need to know for this morning.
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0: That's the latest one from Josiah Queen and Demons. 6:38 on our way to a high of 18. Now, we will see some sun today. Could also see, again, more rain in the afternoon, and very much the same over the next few days as well. It looks nice, and then a little bit of rain, and that's just kind of where we are. So can't complain that we haven't had enough rain at this moment. I'd mentioned it yesterday as well, the launch of Turn Up Downtown campaign. 1,000 different events and activities running until December. So parks, transit hubs, public spaces will host live music, fitness classes, art classes, mini golf. And the campaign is a partnership with the Edmonton Arts Council, Downtown Edmonton Community Leagues, Edmonton Downtown Business Center. And one of those, as we had mentioned with three things you need to know for this morning, is the soccer that's going to be taking place down at all the World Cup 97 games down at Ice District. Try saying that 10 times fast. My goodness, need another sip of coffee apparently this morning. So if you're looking to go and watch some soccer, there's one of those places that I guess that you can go. There's a lot happening. And it is a good reminder for our Frugal Fridays. If there's something happening in your church, in and around the community, you're doing VBS this summer, you have different signups, make sure you let us know. You can jump online, shinefm.com, in the community events calendar, and then that way we can highlight each and every one of the things that are going on.
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Alleluia. It is 6:48 on our way to a high of 18 for today. So if you've been following, there looks to be maybe some changes that are

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2: 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Or else you can get towed. 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So your thoughts on it this morning as to if they're looking to implement these different places to pay to park, are you going to stop going because you have to pay additional costs? I mean, you go to the expo, you got to pay to go to the expo. 780-433-1059. 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
1: New driver's license can be expected to hit Alberta streets July the 2nd. The new licenses will include the health care number and proof of citizenship all on one card and for no extra cost. The rollout of the new cards will cost $17 million over the next 6 years before all old licenses run out, and it is expected that we will see an influx of people renewing their licenses sooner rather than later. Parking may look different in our city as a new report proposal includes eliminating free 15-minute parking, updating parking rates, and introducing paid parking at city-owned attractions. If the proposed changes are implemented, annual parking revenues could double to $10.4 million by 2028. It will all be discussed coming up June the 9th. It might not be the NHL playoffs, but the World Cup is coming to the Ice District. As a part of Edmonton's Summer to Soccer, they will have 97 games displayed for fans to watch. After 46,000 packed Commonwealth, it is obvious that there is a soccer buzz in the air. Ice District will be opened at 10 a.m. from June 11th till July 19th. That was three things that you need to know for this morning.
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0: In the midst of construction season, while sitting in traffic, I'd notice something frustrating. Every time that I changed a lane, the lane that I would then move into would then slow down and stop. And after several attempts of trying to get ahead, I just realized something, that I needed to stay in my lane. As I reflected on it, God began to show me a spiritual lesson in this. Many times in life, I think we look left and we look right. We are comparing our journey to others. We see people advancing, doors opening, opportunities flowing, and we wonder if we're in the wrong place. We become tempted to switch lanes, to chase what others have, to force our own timing, to abandon our path that God has set before us. But God's lane for your life is not determined by what is happening around you. What may look like slow progress could actually be divine positioning. The lane that you're in may seem delayed, but God sees what you cannot see ahead. When we constantly compare ourselves to others, we can miss the peace that comes from trusting God's direction. The lane beside you may look faster, but it might not lead you to your destination. Stay faithful. Stay focused. Stay where God has you called to be. Trust in His timing, because His timing is perfect, even when it doesn't match the pace of those around you. The traffic around you may be moving, but God's plan for you is still unfolding exactly as it should. Remember, trust in the Lord with all your heart and lean not on your own understanding.
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0: It's Jamie McDonald. Ain't no way. 7:21 in the morning spin on our way to a high of 18, mixture of sun, cloud, and yes, a little bit of rain as well this afternoon. So changes are coming to Edmonton with regards to parking rules, introducing parking fees at several attractions like the zoo or Fort Edmonton Park. Would you think twice then about going to places because they have that extra cost? Love your calls and texts for this morning, 780-433-1059. Now, I'm under the assumption that there are a lot of, last time I went to the Calgary Zoo, it was $14 to park for the day. So if you're going to go to the Edmonton Zoo and there was talks of a dollar or two, maybe it's five, is that then going to prevent you from going to said zoo? Christina says that I would certainly figure those costs into my analysis. I'd think twice about high parking fees to go along with the entrance fee, not to mention all the other things that you might end up paying for. I have a family of six, and we'd have to find maybe other things to do with our time and our money. Marina says it's already expensive enough. No to the people who are already there supporting it. This is a non-success in the economic rejuvenation. Rogers Place should be all the answer that you need. Well, you got to pay to park when you go down to Rogers. You have to pay to park when you go see the Edmonton Elks play. When you go to the Expo Center, you have to pay to park to go there. So is going to the attractions maybe one of those places? You're like, well, I guess it's you pay to park everywhere else. Sarah says, especially for family outings, parking fees just add up quickly when you're already paying for the admission. 780-433-1059. On our Facebook page as well for this morning. Love to hear your thoughts.
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0: New driver's license can be expected to hit Alberta streets July the 2nd. The new licenses will include the healthcare number and proof of citizenship all on one card and for no extra cost. The rollout of the new cards will cost $17 million over the next 6 years before all old licenses run out. And it is expected that we will see an influx of people renewing their licenses sooner rather than later. Parking may look different in our city as a new report proposal includes eliminating free 15-minute parking, updating parking rates, and introducing paid parking at city-owned attractions. If the proposed changes are implemented, annual parking revenues could double to $10.4 million by 2028. It will all be discussed coming up June the 9th. It might not be the NHL playoffs, but the World Cup is coming to the Ice District. As a part of Edmonton's Summer to Soccer, they will have 97 games displayed for fans to watch after 46,000 packed Commonwealth. It is obvious that there is a soccer buzz in the air. Ice District will be opened at 10 a.m. from June 11th till July 19th. That was three things that you need to know for this morning.
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0: 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We're safe and fun for the whole family in the morning spin on our way to a high of, what are we looking at, 18 for today with a mixture of sun, cloud, could see some rain as well in the forecast. And you can always jump online, shinefm.com, our community events calendar. We have Dad's Day, which is coming up right around the corner. We got Canada Day, which is coming up right around the corner. A lot happening. So we want to make sure that you are not missing anything when it comes to what is going on in the community, in the church. And at VBS, we are discussing about different VBSs that are taking place this summer. And by the way, different times too, different signups, different costs. So make sure you let us know when it comes to those things. And that way we can highlight them, because it's always good to stay connected and know what's going on in and around our city.
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1: But really, he helps schools celebrate and businesses stand out. He helps communities show who they are.
2: We care about what you're saying when you're not talking.
3: And I think that there are seasons of life where we find ourselves what feels like rock bottom, where whether it be through loss or through failure or broken relationships or moments of deep loneliness, we often look around and we wonder, how did we end up so low? But yet in those valleys, when our strength is gone and our pride is stripped away and our plans shattered, we often hear God's voice more clearly. Mountaintops are beautiful and they offer views and a sense of victory and a perspective, but rarely do they change us. In the depths where we are refined, in the silence of despair, where we begin to listen, in our brokenness, where we begin to surrender, rock bottom becomes a holy ground, not because it feels good, but it's because where God meets us there. And the truth is that God doesn't waste suffering. He uses it to shape our character and to deepen our faith and to draw us closer to Him. Like a seed buried into darkness, it's in the soil. In our lowest moments, new life begins to take root. So if you're in a valley today or this week or this month, you could take heart and know that you are not alone, that God is with you and that He is teaching you things that mountaintop views could never do. So let Him shape you. Trust Him in the breaking, because on the other side is a deep strengthening, a stronger faith, and a testimony that will then be able to bless others.
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2: New driver's license can be expected to hit Alberta streets July the 2nd. The new licenses will include the healthcare number and proof of citizenship all on one card and for no extra cost. The rollout of the new cards will cost $17 million over the next 6 years before all old licenses run out, and it is expected that we will see an influx of people renewing their licenses sooner rather than later. Parking may look different in our city as a new report proposal includes eliminating free 15-minute parking, updating parking rates, and introducing paid parking at city-owned attractions. If the proposed changes are implemented, annual parking revenues could double to $10.4 million by 2028. It will all be discussed coming up June the 9th. It might not be the NHL playoffs, but the World Cup is coming to the Ice District. As a part of Edmonton's Summer to Soccer, they will have 97 games displayed for fans to watch after 46,000 packed Commonwealth. It is obvious that there is a soccer buzz in the air. Ice District will be opened at 10 a.m. from June 11th till July 19th. That was three things that you need to know for this morning.
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1: That's Andrew Rip, and I'd do it again. His latest 8:14 in the morning spin on our way to a high of 18 for today. All right, so we're discussing the fact that there's talks of the city changing some of the parking rules that would be introducing fees to several city attractions, let's say going to the zoo or Fort Edmonton Park. Talks about maybe changing how much the parking is going to now cost when you're going to places, let's say downtown. So if all of that were to take place, would you think twice about going to places because you're going to have to pay extra for parking? But if you were to go down, let's just say, for instance, you go down to Calgary and you go to the zoo, it's $14 for the day to park there. So if they made parking at the zoo here $5, is that a difference? I mean, how often are you going to the city zoo? How often are you going down to the Calgary Zoo? What big differences or changes are in place? Is it you're going once a year? Are you going once every 5 years? Priya says, free parking is one of the reasons why I enjoy city attractions and one of the reasons why I would go more. Karen says, I support the idea if money is used to maintain the attractions. That's an interesting thought about it too. As to, okay, you know what, I kind of like the idea, but the money then has to go for, would we be paving then some of the said parking areas? That's a really great question. It's already expensive enough. No to the people who are already supporting it. I would certainly figure in my cost analysis. I'd think twice if the parking fees were high. I'd think twice about going for sure, says Darlene. I wouldn't pay... wouldn't go, says Jenny. I already avoid downtown and White Ave areas because I have to pay to park, so this would just be one of those other things, says Aaron. 780-433-1059. What are your thoughts on that this morning? Daniel says, I go to the Oilers game, I know that I have to pay. I go to the Elks game, I know I have to pay, or I got to take public transit. It's just kind of how it is when it comes to our city. Your thoughts on it this morning?
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0: It's John Reddick and The Way, 105.9, Shine FM. We're safe and fun for the whole family in the morning spin. Changes could be coming to Edmonton's parking as to we could be paying more parking fees, several city attractions, maybe the zoo, Fort Edmonton Park. Would you think twice about going to places like that if you had to end up paying extra? I avoid downtown as much as possible. I would definitely think twice about going because I find that it's already expensive. Why does it always seem like the city is trying to make everything more expensive? Which is another comment this morning from Crystal. You know what the thing is that I would be okay with going as long as public transit was accessible. I find that a lot of places maybe public transit isn't. That's why it's easier to drive. Therefore, no, I don't think that we should then have to pay to park. Ethan says, it wouldn't stop me, but I definitely would notice the added costs. Samantha says, yes, families are already dealing with higher costs everywhere. A reasonable fee wouldn't change my plans, depending on how much the parking fees would be. I would like to cut back on them. I'd likely cut back on visits to these places if parking costs were more significant. Even a small fee can influence where I would choose to spend my money, says Brandon, and I would still go, but I'd prefer the city keep the parking fees at family-oriented attractions. Your calls and texts. Love to hear from you. 780-433-1059 or you could jump on our Facebook page.
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0: In the midst of construction season, while sitting in traffic, I'd notice something frustrating. Every time that I changed a lane, the lane that I would then move into would then slow down and stop. And after several attempts of trying to get ahead, I just realized something, that I needed to stay in my lane. As I reflected on it, God began to show me a spiritual lesson in this. Many times in life, I think we look left and we look right. We are comparing our journey to others. We see people advancing, doors opening, opportunities flowing, and we wonder if we're in the wrong place. We become tempted to switch lanes, to chase what others have, to force our own timing, to abandon our path that God has set before us. But God's lane for your life is not determined by what is happening around you. What may look like slow progress could actually be divine positioning. The lane that you're in may seem delayed, but God sees what you cannot see ahead. When we constantly compare ourselves to others, we can miss the peace that comes from trusting God's direction. 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Stay faithful. Stay focused. 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Trust in His timing, because His timing is perfect, even when it doesn't match the pace of those around you. The traffic around you may be moving, but God's plan for you is still unfolding exactly as it should. Remember, trust in the Lord with all your heart and lean not on your own understanding.
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So glad you're listening to Shine FM. I'm Stephanie Nicole. You know, I think a little yard work might be in order for this weekend. Looks like things are growing. Things are happening and we're getting towards the summer season. So that regular maintenance is going to become part of the schedule. If you feel

0: There are some things that come up unexpectedly and they're disappointing. They change your plans, maybe even for this very day. You're dealing with something that you'd rather not be dealing with. You just don't have time for whatever this is. But it helps to shift our focus and remember that nothing is a surprise to the Lord, and He's working things out in His way that maybe we can't see all the bits and pieces of, but we know He is worthy. He is almighty, creator, defender. He's eternal and faithful and good and holy and just and kind and patient and righteous and trustworthy. We could go on and on, couldn't we, with listing the attributes of the Lord. And somehow when we focus our eyes on Him, our problems, our current problems become much smaller anyway, because we know we are in good hands.
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0: can just be one little comment or one little look, and maybe both of you are not in a great mood, and suddenly, boom, there's a big explosion between parents and teens. And sometimes, you know, we think, ah, disrespect, right? And yes, that's true. We need to definitely deal with things that are disrespectful. But is there permission in your home to disagree respectfully? And that's really the question. Focus on the Family talks about courteous consideration. Right? Sometimes teens think, you know, you don't agree with them, then you don't love them. But really having that courtesy and having that dialogue and the openness and space to figure out how to speak to each other with kindness and respect, even while holding a boundary. I mean, that's the real thing, isn't it? We need a lot of wisdom for that.
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0: Oh, now this gets me right in my prairie girl rural roots heart. I love this. It's an annual tradition in Didsbury, which, of course, is a town in central Alberta and known for, you know, being surrounded by beautiful farmland and so many wonderful people who are working in that agricultural industry. And they have this annual tradition in their high school. Didsbury High School this week hosted Bring Your Tractor to School Day. And they did. All lined up there. They could check each other's tractors. That's so cool. I really love it that this is still a tradition in this town. And maybe, you know, your town, your area had something like that back home when you were younger. And it just kind of brings back some of those nostalgic feelings. But what a cool way to spend a decent spring day with the tractor lined up in front of school and just learning something new.
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0: It's something I started several years ago, picking a book of the Bible, 12 of them at the beginning of the year, and reading through per month that particular book that's selected as many times as I can. And some of the longer books, it's only once, but some of the shorter books I've learned, I can get through a few times. And it just really gives me a good sense of scripture and continuing to read God's word. As we do that, we grow, and it's even better to do it in community. And so this month I'm working on the book of Romans, just got started. You're welcome to join in that. But if you're looking for ways to keep reading the word in community this summer, choosing to gather together, even maybe after a sermon, right? Sunday lunch or whatever, you know, it works for you, whenever it works for you to get together and talk about what was preached from and talk about that bit of scripture together, or even a group text for scripture memory. I love this. I think this is a great reminder, a great way to do this together and keep accountability.
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0: those basic skills of learning to make friends, learning small talk. I mean, now we have all these little devices and we don't even have to bother, right? But it really ends up in a lot of loneliness. There was a survey done, you know, about 12 years ago. And back then, teenagers were saying, you know, we're lonely. And even now you've got the, you know, ChatGPT, the AI chatbots built into Snapchat and different places like that, where teens are actually trying to develop relationships, real life relationships with things that are not human and things that seem human. But, you know, interacting with that chatbot as a social companion has us pretty concerned. So wherever we can encourage teens, encourage students to put their phones away and interact face to face, this is the summer. Let's see what we can do with the time we have and encourage them in that small talk and encourage them in those connections. It's just so important for their overall development.
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1: We all want to make good decisions in our lives. We want to be the ones who know what to do in a difficult situation and move forward in confidence. And sometimes it takes a little bit of extra time in prayer and reading God's word to really fully understand where that wisdom is coming from. I like this reminder from Proverbs chapter 9. The fear of the Lord is the beginning of wisdom, and knowledge of the Holy One is understanding. If we really stop and think about it, we want to be wise. We've got to start with the source of wisdom. We've got to start with the knowledge that can ground us in the truth. What a fantastic reminder from Proverbs chapter 9.
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0: That is Katie Williams and You Are So Good on Shine FM. Time for your awesome story of the day. Annie's mom was in tears. Thankfully, though, they were tears of joy. You see, her mom assumed that growing up with Down syndrome, it was likely that Annie, you know, would never get to go to prom. She was saddened to see her daughter disappointed because not only did she want to go to prom, but she now didn't have a date. So this was kind of, you know, that sadness coming true. But then something incredible happened. When some of her classmates heard that Annie wanted to attend prom but didn't have anyone to go with, they went all out. They got all dressed up. They went for dinner, followed by some axe throwing. Then they went for ice cream and finally wrapped the night up by all going to prom together. So those tears Annie's mom had, they were flowing. But yes, they were tears of joy.
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Taking a look at your Shine FM weather tonight. Showers on the way, 10 degrees overnight. Tomorrow, a chance of showers under cloudy skies and a high of 19 degrees. Right now in the city, it's cloudy out there. It's 16 degrees with Hillsong Worship and Awake My Soul on Shine FM.

is Cities Under Fire and Love in Motion on Shine FM. All right, so this next artist we are going to hear, when they first got started, there was only one purpose that they had, and that was to write songs for their local church. They didn't set out to write songs for the church as a whole. Any guesses who I might be talking about yet? But here they are, one of the most sung bands in Christian music today. In fact, they had a song stay at number one on the charts for 30 weeks, which is one of the longest runs ever in Christian music. Any guesses yet who I'm talking about? They've also amassed over 3.6 billion YouTube views, as well as millions of monthly Spotify listeners. I'm curious if you can guess. You can text me 433-1059 if you have a guess as to who I'm talking about. No prizes or anything, just the fun to play on our own. They even won a Grammy Award. This one could give it away. For their album, Old Church Basement, that they did with Maverick City Music. And that wasn't their only collaboration. Last chance to guess who you think I'm talking about. 433-1059. That wasn't their only collaboration either, as they've also collaborated with the likes of Carrie Jobe, Cody Carnes, and this guy as well. This is Brandon Lake with Elevation Worship. It's Graves into Gardens. Did you get Elevation Worship? On Shine FM.

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Coming up in a few minutes, we got music from We Are Messengers, plus a potential update or change coming to Edmonton parking around the city. 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

0: We are messengers with faith, hope, love on Shine FM. Now, in case you missed it, some changes to parking rules around the city could be coming, and they might not be, let's say, fun changes. City administration is recommending several changes to the city's parking system, including eliminating the current 15-minute free parking grace period in e-park zones and introducing paid parking at some city-owned attractions and facilities. Officials say demand for parking is increasing, and the changes could help the city generate more revenue to support parking operations, which obviously could be a good thing, but some business owners are concerned the move could discourage customers from visiting downtown and other commercial areas if all of a sudden they have to pay or pay more. Now, City Council is expected to debate the proposed changes later this month, and if approved, some could take effect as early as next year. Now, again, obviously nothing is written in stone or decided just yet. There could be positives to seeing this increase, and I don't know if it would affect your day-to-day. It wouldn't really affect my day-to-day, but it would definitely be, you know, when you head downtown, might be a deterrent. Who knows? But yeah, that's something for City Council to debate in the coming weeks.
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0: 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Taking a look at your Shine FM weather tonight. We got some showers on the way, 9 degrees overnight. Tomorrow, more showers on the way under mostly cloudy skies and a high of 17 degrees. And then maybe the sun on Saturday. Right now in the city, cloudy and 16 with Ryan and Wendy Wagner, if I'm being honest, on Shine FM.
1: It's well after midnight. And I'm staring into hell. If I'm being honest,

0: and CeCe Winans and Worthy of It All on Shine FM. This is Ann Wilson sharing the story and the message behind her song, My Jesus.
1: A few years ago, I went through a season of tragedy. My older brother, Jacob, who was my best friend and someone I looked up to in every way, lost his life in a car accident at the age of 23. I can remember that night so vividly. Police officers were standing at the front door, and I knew at that moment that something had gone wrong. I walked into the living room, and my parents were in complete and total despair. That night, I heard God's voice so clear, and he spoke to me for the first time. He said, "Ann, are you going to trust me or not?" I answered, "Jesus, I trust you." In an instant, Jesus lifted the heavy weight off and told me that he would give me everything I would need to get through this. Journaling became part of my healing process. Jesus began to show me that he was a personal God. Before I knew it, I was turning those journal entries into songs. As I was writing one day, I looked back into my journal and I realized that I never wrote just Jesus, God, or Lord. I always wrote my Jesus, and that's what inspired me to write this song. When people hear this song, I want them to feel that Jesus is personal. And while our stories may look different, the same Jesus that I call my Jesus can be your Jesus too.
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That's the latest from We the Kingdom with Rescue Me on Shine FM. Got your awesome story of the day coming up in a few moments, as well as your first look at traffic. It's on the way after we hear the latest from K. Anthony. 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

0: That's Kay Anthony and Grateful on Shine FM. Time for your awesome story of the day. You know, a good awesome story starts with someone in tears, right? Tears of joy. That's Annie's mom. She was bawling, but happy tears. You see, Annie's mom had assumed that growing up with Down syndrome, it was likely that Annie would never go to prom. And that became even more difficult when it turned out that Annie really wanted to go to prom. But she didn't have a date, so she wasn't going to go. But then something pretty incredible happened. You see, some of her classmates heard that Annie wanted to attend prom but didn't have anyone to go with, so they went all out. They got all dressed up. They took photos, as would happen typically before prom. They then went out to dinner, followed by some axe throwing. Pretty great prom night activity, I think. Then they went for some ice cream and finally wrapped the night up by all going to prom together, making Annie's dream, making her wish come true. I think that's pretty awesome.
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0: All right, taking your first look at traffic. One thing of note right now, got a collision eastbound. It's on the southwest corner of the Henday, east of Rabbit Hill Road. Other than that, if you see something in traffic, please let me know. 433-1059.
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Taking a look at your Shine FM weather tonight. We got some more showers on the way. 9 degrees overnight. Tomorrow, mostly cloudy skies. Looks like some more showers. 17 degrees for your high. Right now in the city, cloudy and 15 degrees. With Hope Darst, Peace Be Still on Shine FM.

0: It's Andrew Rip. I'd do it again on Shine FM. We are about 10 minutes away from 5 o'clock, meaning Shine On Demand is coming up real quick. 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

0: 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On the way, we got music from I Am They. We're going to hear from the Hunter Brothers as well as We Are Messengers. Neil texted in saying, could you please play Cinderella by Stephen Curtis Chapman for my wife, Rose? So that's up next. But what else do you want to hear on your Thursday drive home?
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0: I sleep and listen to your music right through the night. 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

0: That is Phil Wickham and Crowder, and It Really Is Amazing Grace on Shine FM. That is going to do it for me for another day. Now, before I get out of here, we'll take a look at your weather. Tonight, we do have some more showers on the way under cloudy skies, 9 degrees overnight. Tomorrow, mainly cloudy skies, looks like some showers on the way as well, high of 17. Then hopefully, maybe, just maybe, at least for one day, the sun will return on Saturday. But we'll see.
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0: Should also say currently 15 degrees under cloudy skies in the city. One last look at your traffic. No stalls or collisions to wrap it up. So with that, have yourselves a great night. Let's hang out tomorrow.
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2: What does it mean to be born again? It's more than just an expression. It's the requirement for becoming a Christian. Have you met that requirement? Today on Turning Point, Dr. David Jeremiah takes a closer look at the second birth as he continues his new series on the Holy Spirit. To help you know for sure if you've been born again, here's David with the conclusion of his message, Born of the Spirit.
3: You know, I used to hear people say being born again and realize they had no idea what they were talking about. That is not just a colloquial expression for a Christian. It's a description of what happens. We're born first physically, and then when we become Christians, the Bible says we are born again spiritually. Have you been born again? Or are you just one birth person? You can't go to heaven unless you're born twice. Someone put it this way, if you're born once, you die twice. If you're born twice, you only have to die once.